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0: Big FM, Nickelback, and Santana into the night. And it is a Saturday, and my name is Dylan Black, and I've always wondered this myself. Cashiers, you feel for them, right? They stand the whole shift when perhaps you could get like a chair, sit down, relax, take a load off, that kind of thing. I know that they have to move around and all of that, but a man took to social media and he is wondering the same thing.
1: Why aren't cashiers allowed to sit down while they're working? Like, why do they have to stand on their 2 feet the whole time just to scan some items and collect cash? Like, why is Aldi the only store that allows their employees to sit down while they're completing transactions? There's no part of scanning items and collecting cash that requires you to stand on your 2 feet the whole shift.
0: Okay, this guy inquiring in the U.S. and get like a lazy boy or something. I think that Derek Scott in the morning, instead of sitting doing his radio show, stand for 3 hours, because that is a full work day for sure. 3 hours. Wow. To have his life, right?
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0: Big FM and The Box and Closer Together, and I'm Dylan Black. 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
3: 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What? For an entire year from Jumbo Pizza. We all know that Justin Dupuis, the owner of Jumbo Pizza, loves giving back. 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

0: Big FM and Toronto, your daddy don't know. And I'm Dylan Black on this Saturday. If you're off to a party tonight, perhaps you can take these, what they call common knowledge facts, to your party and to look super smart. But in my opinion, if they're common knowledge and we don't know, not exactly common knowledge. Did you know that a penguin is a bird? A penguin is a bird? Some people think that they are fish. What? Pineapples grow from plants on the ground, not on trees. Pickles are cucumbers. And a lot of people had no idea that chicken tenders are short for chicken tenderloins. Amazing. And Derek Scott is on about 100 dating apps. Giving blood can save lives. A friend, a family member, a complete stranger whose family is counting on your help. I'm Dylan Black, and I've been giving blood for decades. And I invite you to give the gift of life at the next Go Big Blood Donor Clinic with Canadian Blood Services on Friday, October 2nd from 1 till 7 p.m. at the River Rock Inn and Conference Center. 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
2: Okay, I want to clear something up that Dylan Black just mentioned about me being on multiple dating sites. The next time you see Dylan Black, ask him how many dating sites he's on. And then all of a sudden, the whole conversation will wrap up like that. Conversation today is about mental health. And grab a slice for mental health here at Jumbo Pizza, Laurier Street in Rockland. Want to say hi and thank you to Sophie Laviolette, who put together a great painting for us, Big FM, and our sister station, Go FM. Her kids dropped it off. 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You stop into Jumbo Pizza, $5. All of the money raised will go to Canadian Mental Health Champlain East. 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It continues up until 3 o'clock this afternoon. It's Grab a Slice for Mental Health at Jumbo Pizza, Laurier Street in Rockland, with Big FM and our little bratty sister station, Go FM.
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0: 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Who the hell is they? But they will, I promise.

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0: Big FM, and yes, we filled the clinic at Vankley Kill. Giving blood is what over 100 people did this past Monday. Now we have another one coming up in Rockland at the beginning of October. More details at bigfm.ca. 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
1: Me because you look so fine that I really wanna make you mine. I say you look so fine that I really wanna make you mine. 4, 5, 6, come on and get your kicks. Now you don't.

0: Big FM and Brian Adams, and he has a new album coming out beginning of November, All Canadiana. Very cool. It is Dylan Black in Mooresville, North Carolina. A mayor named Chris is accused of walking around the town hall without his pants on. I guess he's been caught in surveillance videos over and over. And here is an employee at the city hall, the town hall, to talk about exactly what is going on.
1: I see the mayor at least on a couple different occasions without wearing pants, which is a very big issue that's unethical.
0: Mm-hmm. But we are used to it here at Big FM because the boss, Derek Scott, no pants, no shirt. But he does draw the line at underwear. At least he's got those on.
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0: 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It was cracked, and the fish were dead.
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0: 23rd. It is going to begin to get like chilly around that time. 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

0: Big FM and Men Without Hats, and I'm Dylan Black. Okay, school picture day always brought me some anxiety, and perhaps that's when it all began for me. Anxiety, dread, knowing that that picture going to follow me around forever, and they have, with the bad haircut, the crooked teeth. Are your kids ready for school pictures? Yeah, maybe, maybe not.
1: And now, a mom's thoughts on picture day.
2: It's school picture day, and I forgot to get Dylan a haircut. Okay, deep breaths will be okay. I'll just make him wear a hat. Oh, but wait, the only hat he owns says D's Nuts. What if I wet his hair and part it to the side? Nope. Now he looks like a turn-of-the-century serial killer. I know, I'll tousle it and blast it with hairspray. The messy look is in, right? Or will he look like he just got out of bed? You don't want that to be in the yearbook for life. Maybe I could cut it myself. I mean, I've cut Frank's hair for years. Sure, it's just three strands, but still. Oh, what am I thinking? Get a hold of yourself, woman. Just let him get ready. It'll be fine. Oh, thank God I didn't have a girl.
1: And those were A Mom's Thoughts on Picture Day.
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1: 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I'm Dylan Black, Tucker House. This is happening tomorrow in Rockland. They have a bridal fair going on. If you have found love, it has escaped me for the last 3 years or so. 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

0: Big FM and Pat Benatar, and my name is Dylan Black. I guess there is a new article about eating speed gaps in relationships where one person essentially scarfs down a meal while another takes leisurely bites, and small gaps aren't that noticeable, but bigger gaps can disrupt the vibe and the comfort level at the dinner table. Not necessarily a bad thing. One expert says partners who eat at different paces may actually be more compatible than not eating at different paces could indicate a necessary balance in the relationship, where one person may move through the world more slowly while another may move with more vigor. But there are issues as well. It can be disrespectful. It makes the other feel rushed, self-conscious about eating too quickly, and all of that. So, hey, this would explain why Derek Scott might be single. You should see that guy scarf down a few value meals at McDonald's. Giving blood can save lives. 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I'm Dylan Black, and I've been giving blood for decades. 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

0: place on Sunday, September 20th at 2:30 in the afternoon during the Rockland Nationals game against the Smiths Falls Bears during the National Family Day. 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